0: coming up at the Baker Boys show at the end of the show. Yeah. Nick V's got a brand new mouth plug.
1: Now, how are you supposed to catch these kids out here if you're a professor when you're doing a test to make sure that they're not using AI, right?
0: Yeah, yeah.
1: This one professor creates a trap in an exam to catch students using AI.
0: This is so sad, dude.
1: I know.
0: Like, nobody wants to do the work anymore.

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12: If you're going to school, that means you're trying to learn.
13: Okay.
12: And if you have...
13: The way you learn has changed, Eric.
12: If you have a computer or AI or whatever the hell it is doing your work, you're just basically copying and pasting whatever it says.
13: Okay.
12: And you're not using your brain for what it's supposed to be used for.
13: Okay. So
12: right?
13: There's an argument to be said here. Back in the day, you used to have to go to a library and go through all of these books.
12: Mm-hmm.
13: All right. Now, if you have a computer, you have access to AI.
12: Yeah.
13: You think some of the smartest brains in the world are not using AI?
12: Oh, they're definitely
13: are. Of course they are.
12: But they also have their own thoughts as well.
13: Of course. So anyway, Dr. Jason Gibson, he's one with his own thoughts, tried a creative way to catch students in his history course at Alcorn State University who were using AI in their midterm exam.
12: Mm-hmm.
13: When he hit the word Madagascar in white font in the assignment prompt so the students wouldn't see it
12: that's
13: when
12: awesome.
13: Reading it. And that's not awful. That's smart.
12: I said, that's awesome.
13: Oh, okay, gotcha. Anyway, but if they copied it and just pasted it into the AI chatbot,
12: it's invisible.
13: It would be there, but it's invisible.
12: Yeah.
13: So most of them did just that. 32 out of 35 students failed a portion of their exam because they did not only use AI, but they didn't proofread before turning it in. So they're just blindly copying and pasting the question and dropping it into AI. Dr. Jason Gibson, you are the hero of the day.
12: Yeah.
13: You should be doing this in real life for everything.
12: I mean, for these type of exams, I'm making them do it right there in front of me. No computer.
13: Number two,
12: no,
13: pencils.
12: No smartwatches, no sunglasses,
13: no
12: nothing,
13: blue blockers.
12: Bro. Nothing. You're going to have to do this work on your own, bro.
13: Good luck. You're not going to graduate, apparently.
12: Don't come to my class, damn it.

0: Feel Good Friday, and you know what that means. The weekend is here. We need that super protection from Nick V's mouth to your eardrums.
1: Oh, you're going to love this. Stay tuned, ladies and gentlemen. Positive affirmations coming from my heart to yours. It's called Mouth Love.

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7: All right. Every week brings a new set of challenges in everybody's life. And you never know what anybody's going through, right? Mm. I just went through some personal stuff, but I felt like I grew from this.
8: Good.
7: And I feel better about what I did.
8: Good.
7: So let's talk about mouth love, Nick V.
8: Positive affirmations from my heart to yours is very simple. Everybody, please take a deep breath in. Blow it out. One more time. We're breathing with that prana. Now you feel a little lightheaded, guys? It's time to reset. Repeat after me.
7: Here we go.
8: I am rich.
7: I am rich.
8: I am respected.
7: I am respected.
8: I am connected.
7: I am connected.
8: And I am aligned.
7: And I am aligned.
8: Glory be to you, my family.
7: Thank you, Nick V.
8: You are now a mouth love.
7: And also to yourself, tell yourself if it's not aligning with you or your better good.
8: Gotta go.
7: You don't need it.
8: Gotta go.
7: Cut it out.
8: Yes. Eric V, I'm so proud of you, man. What a great week for breakthroughs for you. And you know what? That was like, it's like this portal that opened up here because of the full moon. This is a powerful moment for everybody out there.
7: Yeah.
8: Manifest everything that you want. Say it out loud. Write it down. Be intentional. Be specific as you can. If you want it in your life, say, I want it in my life. I have it because it's mine.
7: See it, be it, claim it.
8: All right.
7: Peace, y'all.
8: Love ya.

0: I'm Amber Payton with BIN News Now. President Trump says his administration is making the country stronger, pointing to new factory investments, tariffs, and efforts to lower drug prices.
1: We're building more factories and plants in this country than we've ever built before.
0: Speaking at Camp David, Trump also touted his Trump Accounts program, saying it gives American children a stronger financial start. Some Haitian immigrants in Springfield, Ohio, are reportedly being placed on ankle monitors after reporting to an ICE office in Blue Ash. The move comes after thousands of Haitians lost temporary protected status this week. And WNBA star Brittany Griner has filed for divorce from her wife, Sherelle Watson, after 7 years of marriage. Griner says the marriage is irretrievably broken and is seeking joint legal custody of their two-year-old son. The couple met at Baylor University and married in 2019. Get BIN News Now on demand 24/7 on the iHeartRadio app.

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1: So that is respected.
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0: the beat of Fort Collins.
2: Lead it.
0: It's the beat of Fort Collins. 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

0: Hey, yo, Blackout. 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
2: Yeah. 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I guess I had to go to that place to get to this one. Now some of you might still be in that place if you're trying to get out.

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1: That's all the distant respect it.
2: Number one for
0: the beat of Fort Collins.
2: Lead it.
0: It's the beat of Fort Collins. Jump 1045.

steps, I never chase a b- I'm here to bang that gangster to the apocalypse. We call it stress, some of y'all call it chocolate. 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
2: 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You know I'm fresh out this thing. Let go.
3: You know you're looking at a winner.
2: So up there. 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You so not here. Hey. You see, we so up there. And we so out there.
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1: She make me feel so good. Better than I would by myself, or if I was with somebody else. You don't understand. She make the people say yeah, yeah.

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1: Come on, man.
0: All right, we're all here. Comedian JJ Williamson, Trey G. It is the weekend, and coming up, guys, Trey G says he needs our help making a decision because the lady he's been dating is trying to take it to a new level.
2: I need some advice.
0: Trey be staying in these streets with these ladies, killing them. Also, a little birdie has been camping out around the house, y'all, around our house, and I want to do something special for it. Yeah, I got to tell you about this little bird. I think I'm in love with it.
2: Let's talk about it.
0: All right, plus we got a dope discussion about wearing head bonnets in class after that recent Tuskegee dress code. That's coming up, too. But up next, we're going to try to give somebody a second chance at a first impression. Get ready for date fail. You're checking out Dee Dee's Weekend Kickback.

0: guys already know it's all about date fail. Trey G, comedian, JJ Williamson. We're talking to Gina.
1: Hey.
0: Now, Gina says she went on a date with a guy named Taj. And you guys met, you said, through a mutual friend. And then you guys went to listen to some live jazz or something like that. Is that what you did?
2: Yes.
0: Well, we're getting ready to call him now. Give us a, we're going to get his number and we're going to call Taj. You got to be quiet, though.
3: Yeah,
0: okay, please be quiet.
3: You got to chill, Gina.
0: When we call him, be quiet, we'll find out what happened. All right, here we go.
4: Hello?
0: Hi, is Taj there?
4: This is Taj.
0: Mm-hmm. Hey, Taj, it's Dee Dee from the radio station, along with Trey G and comedian JJ Williamson. How you doing this morning? Good morning.
1: What's up?
4: Good morning. How are you?
0: You don't have to talk that slow to us. I mean, oh, hey, we were just calling to say hello. That's all. It's a great morning. You don't sound like it's on your sleep.
4: Morning.
0: All right. Well, Taj, listen,
4: good
0: here's
4: morning.
0: The real, I'm going to stop beating around the bush. Here's the deal. The deal is this. We know that you went on a date with somebody by the name of Gina, and we just want to know, how did that date go?
4: You know, it was really horrible. Gina I wasn't really feeling her because she's a big pothead.
0: What?
4: She's a pothead.
0: She's a pothead?
1: Oh, wow.
4: Yeah.
0: How do you know she's a pothead? Like, does she smoke around you a lot or something?
4: She's smoking a lot of weed. There was this weird dude that she was with, and they were, you know, hitting weed pens, and I got a big whiff of the weed when we were talking outside, you know, and I'm just really not into that.
1: Matter of fact, before you explain this story, man, send that number.
0: Well, before he even explains, I got to be honest with you, Taj. Gina's on the phone.
1: Hey.
0: Yay!
1: Hey.
0: Gina?
2: Why, Chad, you could have said that to me.
4: I didn't want to hurt your feelings, Gina. You know, I just, like...
2: So you said my blocking me, would it hurt my feelings?

0: smell like marijuana. Hmm.
1: Now, marijuana breath ain't bad.
2: You know what? These potheads in here. Let me understand this. Curious about this. Are you a corporate man or something, Taj? Why did that bother you so much?
0: People that smoke weed, they're just not part of my image that I need to be associated with.
2: That's
3: well, what image is that? Because I just told you how you present it, though.
2: Oh, Taj, she put you out there. What you got to say, Taj? Taj is speechless.
0: I think she's really mad that I blocked her on Instagram, so she's trying to take jabs at me.
2: You blocked her on Instagram? Damn. Now, Taj, here's the deal. I will tell you guys, you know, she liked you. Gina wanted to go out on another day. She said she had a great time as you guys went and listened to some jazz and all this other stuff. That's why she called. She liked you. She wanted to go on another date. I have to tell you, we will pay for you guys to go out again if you want to try it one more time. And maybe Gina won't smoke.
0: I'm gonna decline that offer.
3: And I'm not gonna stop being me. And that's just who I am. And I'm sorry that he couldn't appreciate me. And that's that.
2: Boy, as you hang up this phone, go on and put one in the air at this point.
1: Yeah, and just meet up with me. Matter of fact, I match yours.
2: Well, it looks like, you know what, Tom said he doesn't want to go out with Gina, but these two will. But here's the deal. We thank you so much, Gina, for calling. And Taj, thank you for being a good sport on this and letting her know why and everything else. Sorry we couldn't help you, Gina. But y'all give it up for Gina. And Taj, it's Date Bail.
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0: It's Dee Dee's Weekend Kickback. All right, so there he is, comedian J.J. Williamson, Trey G. Whoa. Hey, listen, coming up, Trey G's lady friend.
1: What?
0: He got a lady friend.
1: Not my lady friend. What?
0: Yeah. She trying to take it to the next level.
1: Come on now.
0: But Trey's nervous.
1: Dang.
0: We're going to talk about that. Plus, we're going to drop more paper for you with that $1,000 minute game. But up next, I fell in love with a little bird, y'all. A little birdie. I got to tell you about it.
2: A bird right? Loving a bird. Look at that.
1: Yeah.
2: Oh, my bad.
0: Oh, yeah. Hell no. Yeah, you must have thought out loud.
2: Thought
0: huh?
2: out loud. Yeah. That's on me.
0: I know you didn't mean to say that.
2: That's
0: I know.
2: On me.
0: I'm going to forgive you. All right. It's Dee Dee's Weekend Kickback. Can we pretend?

0: Let me say, number one, we appreciate you listening.
1: Yeah, all the time.
2: Yeah. And do.
0: Just want to say thank you before I do anything. Now, I need to talk about something that happened at my house, and I discovered something. And you're going to call me the old weird lady or something, because that's what I feel like, what I'm going to tell you.
2: Oh, Lord.
0: So there's, we noticed last couple of, maybe a couple of weeks or maybe a month or so, the husband and I noticed there has been a bird that comes and sits at our fence all day, every day. And so when I go out there by the fence, you know, I go and look, and it's a lot of bird poo.
3: Okay, that's normal.
1: Right.
0: And so this bird, though, comes all the time. And the husband said it to me, he goes, wow, look, we got a friend. Like, this bird comes every day, and it just sits there.
1: Yeah.
0: And so my friend, who's been staying at the house this summer, she said to me last night, she goes, you know what I'm going to do? I'm going to spray it. I'm going to go get a power wash and spray it and blah, blah, blah, blah, blah.
1: The bird?
0: Yeah, and get the bird away. Damn. And I said, no.
1: That's so mean.
0: Let me tell you, that's what I said. Guess what I said? No. Don't you touch that bird. And I'm going to tell you what has happened. I don't know. This is interesting. Number one. So when she says it to me, she goes, why not? And I go, well, you know what they say? They say, like, if you can grow plants, that means your house is full of love. If you have a green thumb. So I have plants.
1: Uh-huh.
0: Also, dogs. When dogs come to you and love on you, that means you're a good person.
1: Uh-huh.
0: So I said, no, clearly this bird feels comfortable at our house.
1: Yeah, absolutely.
0: That means our house must be a house full of love.
2: Okay.
0: No.
1: I don't know about that.
2: keep going.
0: So, because clearly the bird feels comfortable at our house.
2: You at the house?
0: Yeah, I'm at the house.
2: Oh,
0: shut up.
1: The bird probably saying, "Mama."
0: That big bird. That big bird over there, mama.
1: My mama.
0: Okay, so listen. So now I tell her, "No, don't do it." But you know what? As I'm looking now, I'm looking out the window and I see the bird is back again. You know what I said to her?
2: Hmm.
0: No. I'm going to do something better. Since that bird feels comfortable at our house,
2: oh gosh,
0: I'm going to buy it a birdhouse.
2: A birdhouse. I knew it was
0: coming. A bird van. A birdhouse.
1: Oh, Lord.
0: So guess what I did?
1: Friendly.
0: I went on Amazon to look up birdhouses.
1: Okay.
0: Now,
1: who you think you is? Snow White?
2: I'll tell you, for real.
0: Here's the thing. Birdhouses range from that. Listen, you can get a birdhouse for $13 all the way up to $239. Hold on a second. One of the birdhouses I looked at had, they said it had a camera on the outside of the door so you can see what the birds are doing. Another one said it has solar panels. I said, wait a minute.
1: I know you.
0: So you have like levels to this.
1: Yeah.
0: You have levels to birdhouses.
1: You damn near got to get approved.
0: Okay. JJ. So now I call my mom and I said, Mama, there's a bird that loves us at this house. I'm going to buy it a birdhouse. And I said, Mama, the houses range from $13 all the way to $239. You know what she said? Get it, the $13 one. I said, why my bird got to be in Section 8? Why this house ain't offering a lot.
1: Oh, okay. God.
0: Now, there's a mid-range house, a birdhouse for $39. So you got $13, you got a $39 to $50 range, and then you got a $239. So the $13 is Section 8. That's basic.
1: Yeah.
0: That one right there, right? Then you could get a two-bedroom. They even had a two-bedroom.
1: With upstairs.
0: Come on now. Hold on a second. A garden tub.
1: Damn.
0: It had a garden tub.
1: And I come to find out, it's in a gated community.
0: That's what I'm talking about, JJ.
1: Now, the one that's $239.
0: What's in that one?
1: That one got an HOA. Okay.
2: That one got an HOA.
0: And that one right there had, I think it was a four-car garage.
1: Oh, my God.
0: Now, that was $239 for a birdhouse. Which one y'all getting, though? You get the range from $13 to $239. Which one you going for?
1: I'm going to go for that $239 because I think it has a sprinkler system.
2: Uh-oh.
1: Just in case. If the house catch on fire, it's got a sprinkler system.
0: Now, I'm going to tell you how serious. No. Y'all think I'm playing, right? I'm really going to become that old bird lady. You know, you see people like that. Let me tell you why.
1: Yeah.
0: So then I'm so infatuated with these houses that I screenshot. JJ, I promise you, slide and look at some of these houses that are available on Amazon for these birds. Now, I promise you.
2: Yeah, I actually went to Amazon and I see some of them.
0: You see them bird houses?
2: One of them say you need a VA loan.
0: Come on.
1: Damn.
0: Zero down payment.
2: One of them says FHA.
1: Now, I ain't never seen this one right here. This one all brick. That one all brick. Damn.
0: You see this?
1: Wow.
0: They really birdhouses like this, and they got levels to it.
1: This one right here got landscaping all around this thing, man.
2: I ain't going to lie to you. I was done with them when you told me one of them come with a Ring doorbell camera.
0: Okay, it does. They got them with doorbell cameras. For birdhouses.
1: And you ring the doorbell and say,
2: That is literally too much.
0: I promise y'all. This
2: but you got it. You got it. You do have to get the bird at least one.
0: That's what I said.
2: It could be a mid-level one.
0: Yeah, because right. This bird clearly likes our house.
2: Yeah, 100%.
0: And I don't want to do it wrong. So I'm going to build it. I'm going to buy it a house.
1: Yeah,
0: so
1: again, funny. I think you should get the one that's $239 because the man might have a family. Uh-uh. What about the family? Y'all talking, what you going to do? Just leave them outside?
0: Now, hold on now. We're not spending $239 on no damn bird house.
1: Man, the man got two bedroom, man. I saw three windows.
2: Stupid.
1: That one has a back door.
0: Shout out to anybody who has bird baths and bird houses because I'm into it now. I'm about to be a bird parent. All right.
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Yeah.

0: problem right now. I got
1: What's the problem
0: with somebody right now, Trey. Let me tell you something. You know, comedian J.J. Williamson, I don't know if anybody has realized this. You know, J.J. has traveled all over the country and the world doing his comedy. And J.J. has traveled with Cedric the Entertainer, one of the kings of comedy. He's been everywhere, been on every stage. Now, J.J. Williamson, our very own comedian J.J. Williamson, has filmed his very first comedy special.
2: Absolutely.
1: Congrats.
0: Yep, it's called Overlooked, right?
1: Overlooked. Been all on TV promoting it.
0: Yes, he was.
1: Yeah.
0: We saw him on TV. He was in L.A. He was actually on a bunch of podcasts and things. He was standing at the Hollywood, on Hollywood Boulevard or something.
3: I saw that with a sign.
0: With a sign.
2: No, that was in Vegas.
0: Oh, that was Vegas.
2: Yeah, I was in Vegas.
0: He'd been to L.A., Vegas promoting the fact that Overlooked.
2: His comedy special is coming out.
0: Now, when does it drop?
2: On Sunday, August 2nd.
0: August 2nd.
2: Okay. August 2nd, man. Gonna be on YouTube.
0: It's your brother's birthday.
2: It's my brother's birthday. So I shot it on his birthday, man, and I'm releasing it on his birthday, man. You know, my brother passed away, man, who was very special to my heart and everything, man. So I thought it was only right to shoot it and release it on his birthday.
0: Now, here's the thing that really trips me out. So J.J. is doing sneak peeks of his comedy special.
1: Yes.
0: Did you know that?
1: Yeah, I did not know that.
0: Me either.
1: I was not aware.
0: You know what? A friend of mine called me up and said, are you going? And I said, going where? And they said, are you going to J.J.'s, you know, special screening of his comedy special? And I said, I didn't know anything about it. And they were like, but don't y'all work together? I said, I thought we did.
1: they were like,
0: aren't y'all close? I thought we were.
2: Now, we talking about the same J.J.?
0: Right,
2: we talking about Jeremiah?
0: That's what I said.
2: Okay.
0: Jeremiah? Williamson?
2: You talking about Jeremiah Williamson Jr.?
0: Yeah, and I was like, wait a minute, how come I ain't getting no invite? So here's the deal. JJ just asked me and Trey today if y'all ain't doing nothing. That's our invite. Okay, so you are doing special screenings in different places.
2: I am
0: going to
2: do a special, a private screening on Wednesday, man, at a private location. I'm looking forward to it, man. So if you're interested in coming to my private screening,
0: you got to follow you online.
2: You got to follow me online. Follow me at The Real JJ from The Sip.
0: Two P's.
2: Two P's. On Instagram. And most importantly, I need you to subscribe to my YouTube page.
1: YouTube.
2: And that's The Real JJ from The Sip on YouTube. And I will be releasing it on Sunday.
0: On Sunday.
2: Now, look, if you want to come to the private screening, I will allow you to come.
0: But he said allow.
2: I will allow you to come. But here's the thing. I need you to... check it out. I'm going to need you to the next day comment and let people know what you felt about the special.
0: Okay.
1: Come on, repost it.
2: Yeah, I want y'all to post that, man.
1: Repost
2: you know,
1: it.
2: I'm out here in these trenches on my own.
0: I know.
2: I don't have the major following.
0: You're
2: like
0: independent.
2: I'm independent. I'm the ultimate independent. I put all my hard work, money into this thing, man. You know, my team. Shout out to Tequila and Corey. They helped me out tremendously in this thing, man. I'm super excited. It looks good.
0: All right. Well, it's nice to know, though, that we didn't get an official invite. What we got was, if y'all ain't doing that, that is the invite.
1: JJ basically hit us with I forgot to tell you. If you ain't doing that,
2: just remember.
0: Is there any room for Trey and I to show up? Can we come in? Can we bring a guest?
2: Now, you can, but you're going to be on the side. Man, so I'm looking forward to it. But again, if you want to come to the screening, man, hit me in the DM, man, and I'll make sure you pull up.
0: I think this is beautiful. So again, his comedy special is called Overlooked.
2: Yes.
0: JJ, you feel like you've been overlooked
2: I've been overlooked for a long time, man. So, you know, I think things are finally moving in the right direction for me and my career and my brand, man. I'm excited, man.
0: I'm excited for you. That's love, not for real.
1: It's honestly been a pleasure to see your grind when it comes to your special.
2: Absolutely.
1: But then also all the love that you get from your fellow comedians.
2: Yeah, man. No lie, bro.
0: Every time a comedian walks in this room, they give you love.
2: They're going to stop and say they got love for me, man. So, you know, it definitely makes you feel good, man. So, the grind been good.
0: Hey, trust me. I'm going to just say this, how great JJ is. When JJ was performing at a festival a couple of months ago, and he had gotten on right before Dion Cole and tore that stage look. I mean, and it was like Dion was slightly shook. Yeah. But you know what was so great? Dion Cole gave you a big shout out for that.
2: Major shout out and a huge platform, man. So that was definitely a lot of love.
0: He even had to give you love and say that man is great on that stage. Yeah, so if you've never seen comedian JJ Williamson, you'll get a chance to do that on August 2nd, this Sunday. It drops on YouTube. It's called Overlooked, his comedy special. Mm-hmm. And again, if you want to get into this, well, let me DM him right now. DM him right now.
1: You saw right.
0: But this fool can't remember nothing.
2: You saw absolutely.
0: DM him if you want to be at the private screening.
2: The private screening. Hit your boy up. The real JJ from the Simp.
3: Two piece.
0: All right.
3: Here's another Mad Minute prank call.
4: Hello.
3: On DD in the morning.
0: So, Lauren, you hit us up and you said you wanted to make your grandmother mad, right?
5: Yes.
0: What are you going to tell your grandmother?
5: I'm going to tell her that my apartment's for suing me, saying I brought bed bugs.
0: Okay. All right, here we go.
5: Hello.
6: The magic number.
5: Grandmama. Desert. Okay, this man keep on saying that I'm not getting my money back.
7: I'm trying to tell you, don't argue with them people. Just leave. You go into court, Lauren.
5: But I need my check Friday for my new apartment.
7: You over there by yourself with your baby, with them people.
5: Hold on.
8: Hello?
7: Yes.
8: Okay, she just handed me the phone. Who is this?
7: This is her grandmother. That's wrong. Her baby had seizures over there with them red books, and everybody know that she moved over there.
8: Look, ma'am, let me tell you something. Let me tell you something.
7: Just away all her furniture and everything.
8: You know what? You damn right. You need to leave us alone. She done brought them damn bugs over here to this apartment complex now.
7: She didn't bring them damn bed bugs, and don't make me come over there. Do not make me come over there. Everybody know those bed bugs is in that apartment when she moved in there.
8: All right, now look, let's just go and be real about this. Y'all do have bed bugs. Just be real with it.
7: You a damn lie, and I'm coming over there, and I'm going to whip your ass.
8: Hey, I'm just going to be real with you. Ma'am, you just nasty. You're the one that she brought them damn bed bugs from.
7: I'm very nasty, bitch, when it comes to people treating kids like that.
8: Look, you just nasty. You need to clean your house. You need some help?
7: And you don't see how nasty I am when I meet you.
8: Oh, and guess what? You got a filthy mouth.
7: Do I have a very filthy mouth? And I got some filthy fists, too, to put on people like you.
8: Oh, damn. So you got a filthy fist, too? Wow.
7: Get your ass off the phone, ho.
8: Oh, wow. I be damn. Did you really just call me a ho?
7: And I'm going to whip your ass.
8: She called me a ho. I can't believe she called me a ho.
7: Get your ass off that phone.
0: Grandma.
7: Huh?
0: It was a joke. You and the man minute.
7: All right, I was on my way.
0: I know.
7: I just got to the hospital yesterday, but I'm on my way over there.
0: You just got out the hospital?
7: Yes. Acid reflux. It ain't got nothing to do with stopping me whooping acid.
0: I know that's right. Them fists are all right. Them fists are good, huh?
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0: It's Dee Dee's Weekend Kickback. All right, so Trey G's here, comedian J.J. Williamson. All right, guess what, you guys? On the way this weekend, we celebrate World Wide Web Day. Y'all remember that we used to put www before
1: everything? www, boy.
2: Something.
1: And then I still do.
2: Do you?
1: Yeah, I do.
2: Egg now.
1: I ain't know you ain't.
2: Egg now.
1: I forget. Nah, player.
0: I know, right? It's National Girlfriends Day.
1: My girlfriend.
0: Come on, and now. Respect for Parents Day.
1: Come on now.
0: All right.
1: Big one.
0: All right, coming up next, Trey G's lady friend. She asked him to do something that he's a little on the fence about. So we got to help him out. Find out what that dilemma is on the way. You're checking out Dee Dee's Weekend Kickback.

0: everybody is here. Let me tell you something right now. We need to get into a conversation. Trey G got a dilemma happening. Trey G got a... Trey G is always in a dilemma. You know, here's the deal. Trey G is the one here who's the... I would say he's the YN on the show.
1: Yeah.
0: That ain't married.
1: All right, now.
0: He's got no kids.
1: None.
2: Facts. That is facts.
0: Uh-huh. He got a good dental plan. He got a 401.
1: Got dimples.
0: Right. Yeah. He drive a nice, clean car. Yeah. Yeah.
1: Got waves.
0: Got all of that.
2: I ain't gonna lie to you. You just remind me. I do need to check my fidelity.
0: Your fidelity account.
1: My fidelity account.
0: Okay. So Trey is like that dude. And let me tell you something. Everybody says it to me. I get all the girls always say, oh my God, Trey is so cute and his dimples and he's got a nice smile. Yeah, yeah. Is Trey single? I get this all the time about you. So Trey, you've been out here trying to find the one.
1: Sure. Yeah. We can call it that. I've been dating. I do date. So I've been talking to this one girl. And I don't even like to say girl no more. I've been talking to this woman. Mm-hmm. I've been trying to speak.
0: Is this the older one?
1: Yes.
0: Okay.
1: I'm trying to speak into kind of like what I want. Okay. You know what I'm saying?
3: Okay.
1: I've been talking to this woman. You know what I'm saying? Mm. And things are getting kind of serious with us. You know what I mean? Things are getting kind of serious with us that we locking in really well. Everything has been going good. Now we're though to the point to where she wants to push it a little bit further.
0: Uh-oh.
1: Not gonna lie
3: that
1: to you.
3: That next level.
1: Yeah, she wants to push it a little bit further.
0: Because it's a grown woman now.
1: Yes, indeed. Of course, we are coming up on vacation time, summertime.
0: Mm-hmm.
1: Sun's out, buns out, all that. She has told me that she is ready to make the leap and go on vacation with me.
0: Now,
1: okay.
0: Hold up now.
1: She wants us to go on a little vacation trip.
3: Okay.
1: With one another.
3: I ain't mad at it.
1: And you know, like I know, them vacation trips, they can either go really good.
3: Yes,
0: or
3: Lord.
0: Really bad.
1: And they can go really
0: good. Okay. Let me ask this question. You said she's a woman. She's a little older?
1: Yes.
0: Does she have kids?
1: She does. She has one kid. She has a little boy.
0: A little boy?
1: Yeah, she has a little
0: boy. So when you go on vacation, this little boy going?
1: That's something we have to iron out. Is he going or is the mama watching? You know what I'm saying? That's something we got to iron out.
3: Well, has she mentioned the little boy going on the trip yet?
1: I think at this point he would go with us.
0: Okay. Oh, wait a minute. Okay, hold on. Stop right here.
1: Yeah.
0: You're not about to have a good vacation. I'm going to stop you right there. Let me tell you why. Because you guys going to be in a bedroom, in a hotel room. They got two beds in it.
1: Uh-uh.
0: It's going to be, you know what I'm talking about? It's going to be two queen size beds. The baby going to be in one bed and you going to be in the other.
1: Yeah.
0: And y'all going to hope that baby is sleeping at night, and hope you get something going.
3: Wear his ass out during the day. Trust me, he's gonna be tired.
0: You in the same room with him, Trey. You gonna be in the same room with the baby.
1: Yes, but I think you do have to be very stealthily when you doing your thing.
3: Mm-hmm. Yeah,
0: like JJ said, stealthy. You better wear that baby out.
3: Go on the beach, make him run.
1: Shut up.
3: put him in the ocean. Let them waves hit him. Hit that chest and make him say go.
0: Oh, and don't give him nothing sweet all day.
3: Oh no.
0: Don't give him no sweets.
3: He'll be up all day.
0: Yeah, okay.
3: Let me ask you this. Have you met the kid, the son, yet?
1: You know what? I have met him before.
3: Okay.
0: You like him?
1: I have met him before. Yeah, me and LeBron get along.
0: You think he like you?
1: I think so.

0: Yeah. But I feel like you skipping some courses.
1: No, she on a family vacation right now.
2: Right now.
1: She ready to take family pictures.
0: Yeah, you skipping some lesson plans. Yeah.
1: Okay.
2: She wants y'all to wear a little outfit together.
0: Shut up. I do feel like too, if I say no, then I kind of ruin the vibe. You know what I'm saying? I kind of mess it up. You know what we got going.
2: Yeah, I think so too.
1: All right. Because
2: then she going to probably think like, maybe he don't want to be involved with my son.
0: Right.
1: Oh, yeah. That's sticky.
0: Yeah.
2: Ooh.
0: That's kind of what I thought
1: sticky,
0: about.
1: That's sticky, icky. Yeah. All right, here's the deal. What do y'all think Trey should do? Does he go on a date with them and go on vacation with this woman and her son?
0: Mm.
1: Or does he tell her no? But this is a grown woman now.
0: Yeah.
1: And you like her.
0: Yeah.
1: But the fact that y'all have never been out, and I'm just going to say this, going on vacation with somebody, Trey, you guys, it's a difficult now, especially if it's your first time and you don't know what they're like on vacation. A lot of fights and arguments start with couples on vacation.
0: See, that's what I'm scared of.
1: Yeah, they
2: Can
1: really
2: I give
1: do.
2: You a little advice?
0: No.
1: I wrote my
0: business to the radio, of course.
2: Let me give you a little advice. And this is going to be y'all very first vacation.
0: Yo.
2: Do a two-day.
0: Do something quick.
1: Damn, you making it a little feel. JJ just said go do a staycation.
0: Yeah.
2: Just do something real quick.
0: Go downtown.
2: You know, just get a little vibe about it first.
1: Go to the south side. Hang out there for a second.
2: See how y'all act at the zoo.
0: Shut up.
1: What should Trey do, y'all? Should he go with this woman or should he stay home? How does he handle this situation? Mm-hmm. It's an older woman now that he's been dating. She got a kid and she wants to go on vacation.
0: Yo.
1: What are your thoughts? Let us know right now at 833 Talk to Didi.
2: That's 833-825-5233.
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0: It's Dee Dee's Weekend Kickback. We're all here. Trey G, comedian J.J. Williamson, also known as J.J. from the Sip. Two P's. Now listen, let's talk about this. J.J. from the Sip, Two P's, YouTube. Let's talk about it. 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
1: Subscribe to my YouTube page, man. Overlook will be on YouTube, man.
0: All weekend long.
1: So please subscribe. Stop what you're doing. Put your that food down and that plate and that fork and subscribe at The Real J.J. from the Sip. And you're going to have a great time. You're going to, man, funny from beginning to end.
0: Yeah, J.J. has released his comedy special, and it releases this weekend. Mm-hmm. And when I tell you it is a 10 of 10, I ain't saying it just because I work with this man.
1: Facts.
0: I'm really serious. It was everybody I talked to said, oh, my God, I didn't know J.J. was that funny who saw the sneak peek.
1: Right on. They came, yeah, for real.
0: So,
1: man.
0: Everybody,
1: so
0: make sure you go to YouTube, subscribe, and make sure you subscribe to his YouTube channel, The Real J.J. from the Sip.
1: Two P's.
0: Coming up, Trey needs our help. His lady friend has asked him to go on a vacation together. What should he do? You're checking out Dee Dee's Weekend Kickback.

0: All right.
1: Tracy, he got a grown-ass woman he dating dude that got a baby.
0: I'm trying to make a song out of my problem. I ain't like that. I ain't like that at all. Hey,
1: Tracy messing with a grown-ass woman that got a child.
0: Yes, Lord.
1: And she want him to go on vacation with her and her baby child.
0: Yeah. Yeah. It's about that time. My auntie always telling me, too, you ain't getting no younger. Yep. You know what I'm saying?
1: What she say? You ain't getting no younger, Junior.
0: Yeah, you got to put a family out here. Mm-hmm. Get your family going, boy.
1: Boy.
2: Love that boy.
1: He got an instant one right now happening. He don't even know it.
0: Microwave boy.
1: Okay, so here's the deal. Does Trey go out with this woman? Does he go on vacation with the woman and the baby? Hey, Nicole.
3: Good morning. How are y'all this morning?
0: Doing great.
1: Nicole, should he go with this woman?
3: As a single parent that is dating, if she wants to include the child, because it sounds like it's a pretty young child, if you hold him and he doesn't cry, I don't think you should go. It's too soon for a family date. You guys haven't even had, like JJ said, comfortable staycations locally.
0: Damn.
3: If it's just you and her, yeah, get you some balcony action. But a family vacation, absolutely not. It's too soon.
1: Hey, Nicole, yep. You got any kids? You got any kids, Nicole?
3: I have two, yes.
1: You do too. Can we talk about, though, the balcony action?
0: That's what I'm going to say.
2: Come on, Nicole.
1: Yeah, Nicole, is that what happens on them vacations together?
3: If it doesn't, what are you going for?
0: That's a grown woman.
1: Come on, Nicole.
2: That's a grown woman.
0: And look, and don't let that balcony be facing the ocean.
2: Shut up.
3: And you better not. Come on, JJ. Talk to me.
1: Shut your mouth
3: and keep on talking.
0: Shut your mouth and keep on talking.
1: I like it, Nicole. Thank you so much for your call. We appreciate you listening.
3: Y'all have a great day.
0: You too.
1: Here is Dale. Hey, Dale.
4: Yeah.
1: Dale, come on. What should Trey do? Does he go on vacation with this woman?
0: Yeah, this is what I want.
4: Well, I mean, these are two grown folks, and you grown folks do grown people things.
1: Yeah.
4: I would say sit down, talk with her, let her know, this first vacation, I would like to spend time with you.
0: Okay. I'm not opposed.
4: And then bring up, we could go on a further vacation, a second one, where me and you get to know each other a little bit better.
0: Okay.
4: And I think that would be better just because you're dating an older woman. There's no games to be played. You got to be real about everything that you do, and you got to be honest. That's the best thing I can tell you.
0: Let me ask you this. Even though I do have a really good relationship with Lil Bro, you think that I should still just say, okay, hey, on this one, let's just do me and you, then the next one, maybe let's do the fam or something like that?
4: Yeah. Because then you don't know. Even though you got a good thing going on, like you said, you don't want to mess something up because something didn't go right on the first vacation.
0: Okay, that's a good game. I ain't going to lie to you. That's a good game.
1: All right.
0: That's a good game.
1: Thank you very much, Dale. I appreciate your call, all right? So, again, you know what? Trey G's been invited. He's been invited to go on vacation with a woman.
0: Mm-hmm.
1: This is a woman he's been dating who's a little older. She's mature.
0: I like how you said a woman, too.
1: Yeah, you said it. You said you can't call her a girl.
0: Come on. This right here
1: is a grown-ass woman. And so Trey's trying to figure out, should he go on vacation with her? JJ says he should go on a staycation
2: first. Yeah.
0: JJ said go about an hour and a half on the road.
2: Yeah. As a matter of fact, and y'all meet there. Separate call.
1: Okay.
0: Stop.
1: Hey, D, what do you think? Should Trey go with this woman or what?
3: Absolutely not on the first vacation.
1: Mm-hmm.
3: First vacation? First vacation should be the two of them to get to know each other.
2: Okay.
3: He's already not spent very much time with the baby enough to know how the child even responds at all different hours.
2: That's true.
3: And then you said that she is older and she has a baby. I'm a little perplexed right there.
0: Yo.
1: What you mean?
3: How old?
1: Well, Trey's only
3: 40 with a 1 year old. She's 32.
1: He's not one, is he?
0: Nah, she's not 40 with a 1 year old. He is actually 2.
1: Okay.
0: Yeah, he is actually 2, and she is 36.
1: Mm.
0: Yeah.
3: Okay.
1: Yeah.
3: All right.
1: Yeah,
3: well,
1: D.
3: It's all doable, and it can be beautiful, but not for your first vacation. Get to know each other first.
0: I get that. Let me say this, though. I have been there for a couple nap times, D.
1: Okay.
0: I ain't gonna lie to you. Now, I might not have been there. I'm not been there nighttime, but a couple nap times. I don't been in the building.
2: Okay, but have you tucked him in?
1: Okay.
0: Shut up, Jay.
1: Jay wants you to read him a story.
3: Right. And if you've only been there for a couple of night times, so I'm not sure about overnight or overnight action.
1: Yeah.
3: This might be action season.
1: Right.
0: Sure.
1: Thank you, D. Thank you. thank you very much for your call. We appreciate you listening. I'm telling y'all, y'all gonna be in a one little room with two beds.
0: But I'm not opposed to it. We are both responsible grown adults. We know how to control ourselves and behave ourselves.
1: Or really, she gonna be in the bed, the baby gonna be in the bed with her, and you gonna be in the other bed. Listen.
0: Stop it. Alright, now you doing too much.
1: For real. Now he gonna jump in the bed with mommy.
2: Boy.
1: And Trey just gonna be there as a friend.
0: Cut it out. Oh no. Alright. Mr. Trey.
2: Mr. Trey.
1: No.
2: Trey's gonna be on the couch and he gonna come in there try to lay with Trey like, go on back in there with your mama. Shut up. Go on back in there with your mama.
1: What should Trey do, y'all? This woman wants him to go on vacation with her and her son. And should he go? It's going to be their first vacation together, and the son's going to be there, too. Yeah. What do you think? Should Trey go? Let us know right now at 833-TALK-TO-DeeDee.
2: That's 833-825-5233.
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0: And the game got us a contestant standing by. Listen, guys, this was so interesting. Do y'all see what they were saying about kids back in the day? They said back in like the 70s, 80s, 50% of kids walked to school every day in the U.S.
1: I can see that.
0: Back then, they said a lot of kids would walk to school.
2: Walk to school.
0: Today, guess what they said that number is of what's kids that walk to school? Like almost 10%. That's it.
1: Oh, wow. It all went down.
0: Yeah, 50% of the kids walk to school. Now, only 10. Oh, nowadays, kids get to get, you know, mama drops them off. And this. Facts. See, my mama never did. I told you I had to appeal for my grades in my senior year in high school. My mother had me at school late every day. And a late, like three lates, three tardies turned into an absence.
1: Yeah, that's because she knew her baby. Yeah. That's what it was. She knew her baby.
0: I had to go in and be like, those really aren't absences. I was really just late. And my mom, and they were like, you got to appeal to graduate, girl.
1: Damn.
0: Yeah, but I used to walk to work. I mean, walk to school in like fourth grade. Me and my family, like miles.
2: Yeah, I walked to school in high school, and I went to the same school. My mama taught that.
0: Damn, you didn't even get to ride with her?
2: Man, I'd be walking to school. My mama blow the horn and keep going.
1: Damn.
2: And she'd let the window down. You hear riding by. You got 5 minutes.
0: y'all.
2: Before the bell ring. And I got your folder.
0: Yeah. JJ, was it a long walk?
2: Yeah, it was a long walk. I used to have to take the interstate.
0: How come? That's what I'm saying. How come the parents back then didn't care? Somebody
2: could have
0: snatched us.
2: Look, I got rolled up because I was in the HOV by myself. I'm walking. I ain't gonna lie.
0: How old were you?
2: I was about 10th grade.
1: Y'all make it seem like walking to school was like the Odyssey.
0: It was.
2: Damn.
1: Like it was the Odyssey.
0: It was almost.
3: My God. It's time to boss up with a bag. You got the answers. We got that bread. $1,000 all for you with the $1,000 Minute Game. Exclusively on DD in the morning.
0: Yeah, we used to have to tiptoe, though. When I was a kid, we had to tiptoe when we went to school. My mother didn't want me woke up. She'd be like, don't you wake me up.
2: For real.
1: Trauma.
2: Yeah. My God.
0: She did. And don't let me have to get a parent's permission slip or something. Yeah. Be like, mama, can you sign this, please? Have to wake her up in the morning?
2: Have to do that? No, you just won't be going to the zoo this time.
0: Maybe you need a permission slip.
2: Man, you just won't go to the zoo this time.
0: Be like,
2: damn, mama.
0: God. Dang it. Hey, good morning. Hi, Marcus.
4: Can I tell you something, Dee Dee?
0: Sure,
4: you
0: Marcus.
4: Are beautiful.
1: Oh, my God. Go ahead.
0: I never in my life.
4: Listen, I don't even really care about the conversation. I just always wanted to tell you that you
0: that
4: are
0: is,
4: beautiful.
0: You know what? You know what? Hold on a second, Martin. Ain't nobody said that. My husband ain't never said that.
2: Shoot.
0: Damn. I'm going to take... You know what? Don't spin the wheel. Martin's got an extra $30.
1: Cut it out. Cut it out.
0: Here we go.
2: Well, guess what? That's all you're going to get.
0: Here, let's go.
5: DD. JJ from the Sip.
6: Trey G.
5: JJ from the Sip. $10 bonus.
0: Now you got a $10. But Marcus, I just want to say this. Thank you very, very much. You know, I do go to Renew Beauty. It's a place that really helps me to be a little bit more beautiful. So thank you.
6: More than welcome.
2: My man, if you don't know the answer, please say pass. We got time. Trust me, we're going to come back to it, all right?
4: Let's
2: get this early morning money. Here we go. What temperature is considered too hot for you?
4: Now, 100 degrees.
2: Damn. Name something you do to cool off.
4: Drink
2: what? What is the hardest natural substance on Earth?
4: A diamond.
2: There it is. Which continent is Egypt located on?
4: Africa.
2: There it is. Man, you ain't man. What is the official language of Brazil?
4: Spanish?
2: Spanish. What is the largest mammal in the world?
4: Whale?
2: Yeah.
4: Okay, elephant.
2: Yeah, okay. Yep, no.
4: Elephant, yeah.
2: What is the only U.S. state that begins with the letter P?
4: Pennsylvania.
2: There it is. Which chess piece can move in an L shape?
4: The L, that's the knight.
2: There it is. Which instrument has 88 keys?
4: You say 88 keys?
2: Yeah. You ain't playing. Spell the word conscious.
0: Damn, you got eight out of 10.
2: Dang. Y'all did good.
1: Yeah, y'all so did.
0: Yeah, Marcus, whoever's in the car,
4: I was about to say compliant.
0: Really? Y'all did good. You have to split this money. Here's what you got. 8 out of 10. What you missed was this one. What is the official language of Brazil? Portuguese.
2: Mm-hmm.
0: And then conscious is spelled C-O-N-S-C-I-O-U-S. All right? So you ended up with 8 out of 10. You're going to get $10 every correct answer. answer. If we add it up, it's $80, but you throw in that extra $10, you got $90
2: hey,
0: coming
2: thankful.
0: To you.
2: All thankful. Right.
0: $90.
4: Hey, listen, gas money is always a blessing on top of telling Didi yet again that she is beautiful.
0: You know
2: no,
0: what?
2: No, let's shoot your shot
0: save
2: then.
0: Save this. Let,
2: shoot.
0: Hey, save this right here. I ain't. This is. Hold on, Marcus.
2: Shoot. Hey, Marcus, are you at home?
4: No, I'm on the road. I'm a OTR truck driver, but I'm in Alabama right now.
2: Oh, look in your rear view. There's a black truck behind you now.
0: Hey, do me
4: look
0: a favor.
4: Look at the husband. He better watch out.
0: Because hold on. 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

0: DeeDee's Weekend Kickback. Everybody is here. JJ Williamson, Trey G. Coming up in the next hour, everybody. 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Of course, we got cash for you and more. By the way, make sure you follow us online. You can find me at DeeDee. D-E-D-E in the morning. 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
2: 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Two P's.
0: All right, listen, we're going to check in with another entrepreneur. Our small business spotlight happens in minutes on DeeDee's Weekend Kickback.

0: And there is Trey G, also comedian J.J. Williamson. Aha. We need to have a conversation about something. Anybody see what's going on at Tuskegee University? Have y'all heard the
1: HBCU,
0: latest?
1: Yes, HBCU, baby.
0: You heard what's going on?
1: Yes.
0: Where they were saying now they want to ban. They're talking about banning like bonnets and
1: do-rags,
0: things like that.
1: And
0: pajamas and things. They want to actually do that. As a matter of fact, it's been a big conversation online. Take a listen at this.
2: Alabama, HBCU, Tuskegee University introduces a new dress code banning bonnets and do-rags. The university's president released a statement saying that students need to dress professionally.
3: I'm going to tell you straight up, I support this message. Because I never knew wearing pajamas and shit in public was such a bad thing. We did it. And then you go to a college, and that's where I was introduced to, like, because they wear pajamas in public. And I'm like, I never knew it was a thing. Mm-hmm. But now that I know better.
2: You do better.
3: I do better. So I absolutely 100% stand beside this, because it's like, yeah, why the f*** you want to go out with your, with the shit you sleep on anyway? Keep that shit in the bedroom, in the house.
0: So what do y'all think about that? It's a big conversation online.
1: Yeah.
0: Some people are in agreement with it.
1: Yeah.
0: Are you?
1: Me and my son kind of touched on this the other night, man. I agree with it. For me, college is almost like a sign of, you know, you about to live on your own. You about to live on your own. I think I treat college classes like it's going to work. You're going to work, man. So, you know, start adapting and getting ready for being on your own, living as a mature woman or a man. You know, it just makes you feel better just to put some clothes on, man. Okay. Put some clothes on. Don't go out there looking like you ain't bathed, like you don't have a care about what people think or how you feel about yourself, man. So I think it's just a sign of being mature and growing up.
0: Okay. So again, everybody, if you didn't know, Tuskegee University has implemented a new dress code. It bans bonnets, do-rags, and bedroom shoes in classrooms and dining areas, aiming to promote professionalism among students.
1: Yeah.
0: Some people say how you dress has nothing to do with about how you learn.
1: It doesn't.
0: You're going to this university to learn.
1: Right.
0: Right?

0: But you don't think that teaching professionalism also at the university is important?
1: But there's other ways.
0: What is professional dress?
1: Right. Well, and that's, I do get that point, but there's other ways to teach that, I think, as well. Mm-hmm. You know what I'm saying? Well, make a class about it then.
0: Now, you know, there are other universities who have implemented certain dress codes. You know, one of the big things at Morehouse in Atlanta, you guys know, one of the things, remember the president came out there and was like, y'all ain't going to sit up in here wearing business suits and makeup. Y'all remember that? There was the president of Morehouse got mad because they said there were certain things, so they implemented a dress code and things.
2: Okay.
0: So you're seeing a lot of universities are doing this. So what are your thoughts, though? I'm going to open the phone lines this morning. Absolutely.
1: And then also, too, who says that just because you come to school with a bonnet or a do-rag? I have a do-rag on right now. I'm doing my job at the highest level that I can. Who says that just because you have a do-rag or a bonnet or some slippers on that you are, like, not trying your hardest?
0: Now, hold on. Now, you do have on that do-rag.
1: Yeah.
0: If there were certain, let me be honest.
1: Uh-huh.
0: If there were certain clients that came into the room that I knew were really ready to buy advertising time on this show.
1: Yeah.
0: And they were ready to spend thousands and hundreds of thousands. I'd be like, hey, Trey, can you present a more professional look?
1: And you know what
0: and
1: I would do?
0: I would say, can you take the do-rag off and would you?
1: I would go put my silk do-rag on.
0: Oh, God.
2: Damn.
1: I would go put my crushed velvet do-rag
2: on. Because it's a little newer. I think you iron it and everything. So
0: I would be like, come on, we need this client.
1: I would go put my formal do-rag on.
0: Oh, wow.
1: Because you want me or you want what it looks like. You know what I'm saying? Like what you think I look like.
0: Right. You're saying you're going to be your authentic self no matter where you are.
1: I got to be me.
0: That's what I'm talking about.
1: I got to be. And it doesn't get in the way or hinder my performance.
0: Okay. All right. Y'all give me your thoughts right
2: now. Come on in with it.
0: Yeah, please do. What are you thinking about this? Now Tuskegee is telling these kids, listen, no bonnets, no house slippers, you know, furry house slippers. You can't wear that.
2: Yeah.
0: No do-rag.
2: Right, yeah.
0: What do you think about this? Do you agree with it or not? Let us know at 833 talk to Didi.
2: That's 833-825-5233.
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0: It's Dee Dee's Weekend Kickback. Comedian J.J. Williamson, also Trey G here. Listen, coming up, guys, we're going to be showing some love to another entrepreneur with our Small Business Spotlight, and we're still taking your calls about updated Tuskegee University dress code.
1: Uh-oh.
0: No bonnets, no do-rags, or bedroom shoes in the classroom or even in the dining area.
1: Come
0: what do y'all
1: now.
0: Think of that?
1: Come on,
0: right?
1: Now.
0: Get ready to call in. You're checking out Dee Dee's Weekend Kickback.

0: So it's all about Tuskegee University. I told you guys, Tuskegee now has come out, and Tuskegee is saying they're banning bonnets, no do-rags, and bedroom shoes in the classroom. They don't want to see that in the classroom or the dining room, they said.
1: Yeah, I see. 100%.
0: Yeah, and I know what it is. They say they don't want to see them furry-ass slippers.
2: Oh, my gosh. Oh, them big old bonnets with the bow on the front.
0: Yeah.
1: Oh, my God.
0: They said, nah. This is what Tuskegee is saying. They said that they're aiming to promote professionalism among students. So do you agree with the university or not?
2: Let me say this. Before we get into I completely am aware of where I'm at. I'm finna get cooked in these cars.
3: Oh, yeah, absolutely.
2: I'm finna get cooked in these cars. Go ahead.
0: No, maybe not. Hey, Kat.
4: Good morning.
0: Hey, good morning. Kat, do you agree with Tuskegee or not? What do you think?
4: Absolutely do. Mm-hmm. I was taught this in high school. Because, the same way you had your football and all these sports that you was doing on the weekend, they had you dress up, dress professionally as if this was a professional sport. I was in drill team. They had us dress up. Look decent. I ain't gonna say suit and tie, but you know, a nice skirt, nice shirt.
2: Mm-hmm.
4: They taught me this in high school. There's a lady named Miss Brenda Thames, and I love her to this day. I didn't have this knowledge at home. She taught me how to be professional in the world once I graduate. So she told me how to present myself at jobs. I think this is a great way to learn.
0: Mm-hmm.
4: You, Trey, you keep talking about take a class. Everybody don't have time to take a class. They're trying to teach them ahead of time. Hey, you better go into the real world. This is how you need to present yourself.
2: Let me say this since you address me directly. Everybody don't want to be told what to do either. If I don't want to conform to the rules that you are making, I should be able to have that free will to say, listen, I do want to wear my slippers and my bonnet, and I do want to behave professionally. I don't have to dress like that to be considered professional. They should be able to have that freedom.
4: Okay, so when you applied for this job, you came in a do-rag and some basketball shorts and a slippers?
2: No, I did not. But
4: it's how you present yourself.
2: But I learned how to present myself. Nobody had to tell me that.
4: But see, but you were blessed with that.
0: Mm.
4: Somebody was around to teach you that. Just like I said, I didn't have anybody to teach me that.
2: Sure,
4: they taught me that in school. Mm. And to this day, I thank that lady for teaching me how to be professional, which got me in the position that I am. I don't work no this regular ass. I'm sorry.
0: Come on, Kat.
3: Come on in. There's no Kat.
4: I got benefits. I got 401k.
3: Come on. 100%. Come on now.
4: 100%. I got a job. No downfall to anybody that's working in fast food. But that's not me.
0: I got it. And so you're thankful for what you learned. Well, we appreciate your call.
4: I'm very much thankful.
0: Well, thank you. Hey, Kat, we appreciate you listening, all right?
2: I guess the point I'm trying to make is there's more than one way to skin a cat.
0: Yeah.
2: You don't have to have somebody sit there and tell you, hey, you need to do this, hey, you need to do that. Sometimes you can just pick up knowledge as you go. And that's not everybody's reality. I get that.
0: Well, hold on. Here's Erica. Erica.
5: Hey, how you doing?
0: Doing all right. So we're talking about Tuskegee now is banning bonnets, do-rags, and furry slippers in their classrooms and dining areas. Do you agree with that or not?
5: Yes, I do agree. I feel like bonnets, all that to be abundant. I feel like it needs to be like more professional. When I was young, I never seen a time where my mama woke up and went out the door with a bonnet on. My mama would perm her hair, put some mousse on her hair, make it wet, it'll be dripping, have her a nice ponytail on.
0: Mm.
5: When I walk out the door with a bonnet on, sometimes I just don't care, but I noticed that my daughters, they try to walk out the door with a bonnet on too, and I don't like that. I be telling them, come on, let me do your edges. So it's like, I see my mama, like, always have herself together, and then the kids, they see me wear bunnies, so now they want to wear bunnies. So, no, I just feel like it needs to be,
2: but
5: all professional.
2: But you know what's funny? Sometimes them well-dressed people be some of the worst people. And sometimes, just because you are well-dressed don't make you a good professional person.
0: No, I agree with that.
2: It do not make you a good professional person. And just because you have a bunny on don't make you hood and ratchet.
5: Yeah, but look, when you go out in public, if you're already ready, if you stay ready, you ain't got to get ready.
0: Come on,
5: just
0: Erica.
5: Imagine who you might see, who you might meet, where you at. It doesn't matter. So I show my kids, hey, when you walk out this door, make sure you're looking nice. Make sure you're looking presentable, because you just never know. You just never know what opportunity might be presented to you today. You just don't know.
0: Yeah.
5: So you just really need to stay ready so you don't have to get ready.
0: Thank you, Erica.
5: Really.
0: Thank you, Erica. All right, so here's the deal. Tuskegee University has implemented a new dress code that bans bonnets, do-rags, and bedroom shoes in the classroom and dining areas. We're trying to figure out if you agree with that or not. Is that about learning or not?
2: Mm.
0: Is that included in that deal that your parents are paying for?
2: Right.
0: Right? Isn't that tuition is about how your child dresses, or is it all about what they're learning? Which one do you agree with? Let us know now at 833-TALK-TO-DEEDEE.
1: That's 833-825-5233.
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9: 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DeeDee in the Morning is on. The best way to start your day. Starting the

0: I need to have a conversation with you guys, fellas. They came up with a list, and I saw this. They were talking about, like, the songs that no man wants his woman playing.
1: Oh, God.
0: No, you do not want to walk in the house, they say, and a woman is playing certain songs.
1: Fakes.
0: And when I play some of these songs, you tell me if you understand why and everything else, okay? Oh. Now, again, they say that you pay attention now, fellas, when you walk in the house, because if a woman is playing these, your relationship could be over. Matter of fact, the first one is right here. Take a listen.

0: Chase me, my song.
1: You ain't wrong about that. If you walk in the house, she playing that one, the first thing you better ask is, what's wrong with you? That better be the first thing out your mouth.
2: I'm going to say, is everything in there for real, though?
0: Everything in your box.
2: Right. I walk in the house and hear that, I'm going to go and pop my trunk before I close the door.
0: Forget it.
2: Yeah.
0: It's over.
2: Yeah, it's over. It's a wrap.
0: Here's another one. You walk in the house, if your girl's playing this

0: ultimate mess up if this is playing right here. Facts. Ain't no going back.
1: No.
2: Big facts.
0: She is done with you.
2: Facts. Especially if she starts singing that one part where Keisha Cole's like, I might as well, I might as well.
0: Oh, yeah.
2: When she sing that with her chest.
0: Yeah, when she sing that part, that means she's already found who she replacing you with.
1: Hell yeah. Hell yeah.
2: Yes, indeed.
1: All right. Now, again, fellas, you walk in and your woman is playing any of these songs, it could be over. It may be a sign that things are done.

0: crying. I feel like you should go and give me another shot.
1: No.
0: You gonna give me another shot?
1: Hold on a second. This one you gonna cry?
0: Yeah, this one I'm crying right here.
1: Wait, that performative cry.
0: Right. Now, if you see that snot bubble, damn it, let me back in. Let me back in.
1: No.
0: Yeah, I'm trying to apologize.
1: All right, wait a minute. This one here always got me, though. When I hear this song, I already know. This is psychotic to me, though. And I love it.
2: Oh, wow.
1: Kill Bill.
2: She crazy if she playing this one.
0: Oh, yeah.
1: I'm so much.

0: She killed her ex.
1: I ain't gonna lie to you. If she playing that one when you walk in the house, fellas, run.
0: Yeah, you don't even need to get your stuff.
1: Run.
2: Just replace whatever you got in there.
1: Do not take it with you.
2: For real. I'm gonna send somebody else over there to go get it.
1: Right.
0: These are the songs that you do not want to hear when you walk in the door and your woman is playing. I'm like this one. What goes

0: she put this on repeat? Oh, yeah. Hell yeah.
1: Yeah.
0: You ever had them songs on repeat?
2: Oh, my God.
1: You done messed up, buddy.
2: Yeah.
1: And don't be in the car and she playing any of these songs.
0: No.
1: She gonna cut it up a little bit.
0: Oh, hell yeah, and sing every word.
1: Your heart gonna start pounding. Is that the motor?
2: I'm gonna pull over and walk.
0: You gonna pull over.
2: I'm getting out the car.
0: Yeah, but you gonna tell, you know what, don't worry, I got this.
2: Yeah, I got it. Yeah,
0: no, I'm gonna be honest. This is the most... This last one is the best song that if you hear this, I'm going to tell you something right now. Just run. I don't even know what else because...
1: Oh, Lord.
0: Matter of fact, this is a song I told somebody it was one of my favorites and he told me I was dating and he said, don't ever tell a man that ever again.
1: Really? I'm scared.
0: That I said this was my favorite song ever written. I bust the windows.
1: You done took it too far.
0: Come on.
1: He wasn't wrong, though. Yeah. This your favorite song?
0: My

0: ain't gonna lie to you. I would have told you, let me call you back. You would have never heard from me again.
1: Well, hold on. I didn't.
0: Yeah, exactly.
2: Damn.
1: That man said it to me. Don't you ever say that again. Exactly. And I never heard from him.
0: Exactly.
2: That's a whole brick in your window right there.
0: Oh, my God. Don't play with the car now.
2: Yeah, that's a whole brick.
1: So those are some of the songs, fellas, that you never want to walk in the house and your woman is playing. Am I right?
0: Yeah.
1: All right. 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
8: Fellow Americans, it is with the utmost pride and sincerity that I present this recording as a living testament and recollection of history in the making during our generation.

0: Say the movie, dog.
1: Now, before I finish, let me just say, I did not come here to show out. Did not come here to impress you. Because to tell you the truth, when I leave here, I'm gone. And I don't care what you think about me. But just remember, when it hits the fan, brother, whether it's next year, 10 years, 20 years from now, you'll

PD's Weekend Kickback. There goes comedian J.J. Williamson. Uh-huh. Also, Trey Jeep. Whoa, whoa. Coming up on the show this hour, going to put some cash in your pocket with a $1,000 minute game. Got but up next, get ready for date fail. It's Dee Dee's Weekend Kickback.

0: It's Dee Dee's Weekend Kickback. J.J. Williamson is here. I should say comedian.
1: Come on now.
0: Comedian J.J. Williamson.
2: Hey. Hilarious.
0: Who just dropped his first, comedy special called Overlooked. Subscribe to his YouTube channel, The Real JJ from the Sip 2Ps, and yes. You can see it on Sunday.
1: Man, share it, like it, spread the word. I need y'all. Let's get it.
2: Come on.
0: Trey G's here as well, everybody. Coming up next, we're going to put a little extra paper in your pockets with a $1,000 minute game. And Trey says he about to go crazy dealing with a house he inherited from his mama.
2: Oh, God.
1: Dang.
2: Please help me. Mm-hmm.
1: Hey, you know he meant it when he said, please.
0: You got to hear what's going on with that house. It's all right here on Dee Dee's Weekend Kickback.

0: our $1,000 minute game. We got a man by the name of Collins standing by. I love
1: that.
0: Quite
1: a name.
0: Ain't it?
1: Yeah.
0: I love people who have last name, first names.
1: Yeah, for real though.
0: I love that. All right. We're going to talk to him in a minute. Before we get to it, guess what they said? The average age that people stop having annual birthday parties. What do y'all think it is? The average age where they say you should stop having birthday parties.
1: A birthday party?
2: I'm going to say 17.
1: Damn.
3: I was gonna say about six.
2: Six?
0: First of all, damn, can somebody enjoy their childhood, JJ?
3: By seven, you should be having a job.
0: Damn.
2: Six is insane, bro.
0: Guess what they said? 31. 31
3: oh, really?
0: Is the age. And, but you know what? Nowadays on social media, I love it. Folks get say birthday, they like stop the world. I was
2: Facts.
0: Born.
2: Facts.
0: Y'all ever see it? People be celebrating weeks, months. It goes on.
3: I'm
2: about to say nowadays they don't just have a party, they just celebrate the rest of the month.
0: Or have photo shoots. It's like it's my birthday, I got a photo shoot.
1: God. Yeah, bro.
2: Yes.
1: Them photo shoots be going crazy.
0: Don't they? I'm like, it's crazy. But anyway.
1: Why are you on the beach with balloons?
0: I love the ones when I see them in bed. Some of the ladies will be in bed with champagne and a robe or something.
1: Yes, and cake.
0: And cake. Right. I love it. It's so great.
1: It's so dramatic.
0: It is. It's like, look, I did a photo shoot for my birthday. I love it. Shouts out to all the ladies who do it.

0: It's yes. Collins. Hi, Collins.
1: Hey.
0: I love your name. I love that. People with that last name first, I just love it, Collins.
2: Yeah, he must got a professional job. Right. Collins, what you do for a living, boss?
1: I do got a professional job. Work for the detention center.
3: Right on.
4: Hey, you sound like you on the detention center phone
0: yeah,
4: now.
0: What you doing, Collins?
1: I am.
0: Collins, what's your last name, by the way?
1: King.
0: No.
3: Collins King.
0: Come on, Collins
3: King. That's a hard name.
0: Damn.
3: Collins King.
0: Collins, oh, that's dope. All right, listen, we got cash for you, sir, and good luck. By the way, Collins, do you have any kids?
1: No, I don't.
0: What? How old are you, Collins?
1: 30.
0: Wow, 30-year-old.
2: Ain't no wrong with that. It's a unicorn.
0: I know it.
2: Well, responsible. Yeah, he responsible.
0: Put you in that museum together.
2: Come on.
0: All right, listen, let's spin this wheel and get you some extra cash. Here we go.
5: DJ. DJ from the SIP.
6: Trey G. Trey G. No bonus.
2: That's all right. You don't need it. It ain't like you got a son or nothing like that to spin it on. No way. My daddy had a son. I don't want one. Collins, I'm going to read you the 10 questions. If you don't know the answer, what you going to say, big dog?
1: Pass.
2: Pass. That's right. We're going to spin the block, answer it again, and we got to go fast. That sound like a plan?
1: Yeah.
2: Well, let's get paid. First question. What temperature is considered too hot for you?
1: 79.
2: Name something you do to cool off.
1: Jump in the pool.
2: What's the hardest natural substance on Earth?
1: Natural substance. Pass.
2: Which continent is Egypt located on?
1: Asia.
2: Uh-uh.
1: Pass.
2: What is the official language of Brazil?
1: Pass.
2: That's all right. What's the largest mammal in the world?
1: Elephant.
2: Uh-uh.
1: A whale.
2: There you go. What is the only U.S. state that begins with the letter P?
1: Pennsylvania.
2: Yeah. Which chess piece can move in an L shape?
1: Horse.
2: Yeah, that's it. Which instrument has 88 keys?
1: Piano.
2: Yeah. Mm-hmm. Spell the word conscience.
1: Conscience.
0: It's all right.
2: Oh, he was right there.
0: He was there. He ran out of time.
2: It's all right.
0: Collins, 7 out of 10. 7 out of 10.
2: Not bad, though.
0: No, I'm sorry. 6 out of 10. 6 out of 10.
1: 6.
0: Hey, Collins, hold on. You got 6 out of 10. All right, here's what you missed, Collins. What is the hardest natural substance on Earth? A diamond. Which continent is Egypt located on? Africa. What is the official language of Brazil? Portuguese. And conscience is spelled C-O-N-S-C-I-O-U-S.
2: Mm-hmm.
0: So, you got 6 out of 10. You're going to get $10 every correct answer. If we add that up, that right becomes $60, sir. You got $60 on the way to you, okay?
2: Hey. All right.
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0: past the fifth. I'm a leader at last. This a don you wit. My nines are spit. Ziggin' blues consciousness.
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0: out here, but we got to have a conversation about something right now. And Trey G mentioned this to me yesterday as he was leaving the studio. Mad.
1: What's wrong, Trey?
0: I ain't never seen Trey get mad like this.
2: Boy. I'm mad, and I'm mad at y'all, to be specific.
0: Okay.
2: To be specific, because y'all didn't tell me about the hazards of home ownership.
0: Damn, not hazards.
2: The hazards of home ownership. Do you hear me? So, yeah. Okay, my mom passed here recently, right? So she left me and my sister the house.
3: Okay.
2: So my sister was staying in the house, and I decided to move in the house to help her with the house.
0: Yeah.
2: You know what I'm saying?
0: Because having a home, people don't tell you it's expensive.
2: Oh my God. Yeah. They don't tell you at all. Yeah. And I'm going to tell you this. This house has been hell ever since I'm not only is it expensive, it seemed like every time
0: it's breaking down,
2: I'm finna cry.
1: Just when you thought you got everything in order, it's just something.
2: I almost lost my job, boy, just now. Yeah. I almost cussed in real life. Every time I turn around, it's always something with this house, bro.
3: Yeah.
2: It's always something with this house. Let me tell you this. When I first moved into the house, I had to get the garage fixed.
3: Okay.
2: The garage broke. Not only did it break, it fixed itself. Well, we fixed it, but then it turned around and broke again.
3: Damn.
0: Wait.
1: Who did it? You?
0: So let me get this straight. So the garage broke down. The garage door.
2: If I got the break by one more spring for my garage door.
0: Yeah. And you'll be stuck in there too.
2: Boy, I am going to lose it. Not only did the garage break, I had to get like an electrical issue fixed. So when I first moved in, every time you would lift the garage up, all the power in the house would cut off.
0: Damn.
2: The TV in the living room cut off. The kitchen lights would flutter. They would flicker. And I'm like, I can't live like this. Yeah.
0: So wait a minute, Trey. So then you had to fix that.
2: Then I had to fix that. That's the electrical issue that came in. That was a couple $100, okay? The AC unit in the house.
0: I swear to God, every summer, everybody's AC. I don't know what's going on with these AC units in the summertime.
2: Yeah. I'm talking about for real.
0: It just stopped.
2: When I tell you on the fritz, it's on the fritz. I done cut the AC unit off so many times. Went out there, sprayed it with my water hose just to make sure it's cooling properly. Too many times to count at this point. You see what I'm saying?
0: Right.
2: It seemed like every time I turn around, there's an issue. Just the other day, I went home and there was a puddle of water in the front yard.
0: Oh, no.
2: So obviously now I have a water leak.
0: Plumbing
2: issue. My God, bro. I can't catch a break. Please, God, please.
1: Sound like to me, you're going to either love it or list it.
2: Oh, God.
0: Love it or list it.
1: I'll tell you.
2: Now, I will say this. It has shown me that it is very important to have people in your circle that know what they're doing when it comes to this type of stuff.
3: Absolutely.
2: Shout out to my boy Greg, man, because Greg done saved my life plenty of different times.
1: Through.
2: Oh, my gosh.
1: He's the ultimate handyman.
2: Yes.
0: Nice.
2: Greg fixed the leak. Greg fixed the garage.
0: Oh, really?
2: Greg gonna have to put a new roof on there in a minute.
1: Greg, keep coming over there. He gonna fix the leak, the garage, and he gonna fix some plates.
2: Shut up.
0: He over there so much.
2: You know what? I am not mad at it at all. I am also now looking for tree trimmers.
0: Okay.
2: Yeah, I got a big old tree in the front yard that's causing a lot of havoc.
0: Uh-oh.
2: It's starting to lean over the house a little bit.
0: Oh, no.
2: And I cannot have
0: it. So now you got to cut them.
2: I got to cut the tree.
0: You gonna spend some money on that, too.
2: Oh,
0: you're going to spend some money now.
2: Listen, since you said that, if we want to take up a little collection,
0: Trey,
1: you might have to just get you a ladder and just break it.
2: Shut up.
1: Damn, trim it. Get up there and break it. Break some limbs.
0: Is that Trey out there?
1: Breaking limbs.
2: I'm going to break some if I get up there. I'm going to tell you. And it won't be no limbs on the tree.
0: Damn, Trey. Yeah, it's hot, huh?
2: It is. It very much so is. But I'm not going to lie to you. My mom, she wanted us to keep the house before she passed.
0: Which is smart.
2: And I'm going to tell you this. It is going to take everything in me. It is going to take everything in me to get up off this house. You know what I'm saying? Yeah. Like, I will not. I don't care what it is. Yeah. I don't care what happens moving forward. I will get it fixed or figure it out.
0: Good for you.
3: Yeah, man.
0: I think that's beautiful.
3: Yeah, man.
0: But it is difficult, ain't it?
2: And everybody say the same thing. Welcome to home ownership.
0: Yeah. Yeah.
2: Come on, bro.
1: Your mama shining down looking at you like, do you see the ceiling fan shaking?
0: The ceiling fan, when it go too fast.
1: Boy, when it go too fast,
2: not
1: you be
2: shaking.
1: Like, boy.
0: Yeah, turn that down.
1: I be scared come around the corner.
0: When the blades be the blue, you be like,
2: Do he see the ceiling fan shaking? I'm gonna look back up at her and say, why you ain't fix this? But it's fine though. Shouts out to my mama and her home, our childhood home that we grew up in.
1: Yeah, absolutely, man.
0: I think that's beautiful.
2: Trying to keep it together.
0: Trying
2: to keep it together.
0: Guys, I love this. We put the spotlight on our small businesses, and I got one today. I need y'all to meet this woman. She got a complete hair care system.
1: What did I tell you? A system? I mean a system.
0: Oh my gosh. And I love it. You guys, she's here. She's the CEO of Glamorous Beauty Collections. Please give it up for Shamayan Jackson.
3: Hey.
4: Good morning.
3: Good morning.
0: All right, so wait a minute. You have a real system, girl.
3: I do.
0: All right, let's talk about Glamorous Beauty and how you started it and what it can do for a lot of people listening.
3: My son had developed alopecia. He was only 22 at the time. And so one morning he woke up, noticed his hair was thinning, his eyebrows and eyelashes were thinning. I started creating jokes because I thought it was a joke until he woke up again and he had like patches. And yeah, so his hair had completely fell out. Took him to a dermatologist, and then she told me that he had alopecia and that his hair would never be restored back to its natural state, so on and so forth. So yeah, it was pretty bad.
0: Oh man.
3: He looked at, like Fire Marshal Bill.
0: Baby girl, and then you were joking at first.
3: I was joking at first because I didn't know it was a serious thing. You know, I didn't know men actually suffer from that.
0: Right.
3: I just thought it was a thing that women went through. You know, hormonal changes and things like that. So nevertheless, I contacted my grandma and asked her and told her to say, hey, what's that stuff you used to use? I see you making stuff up in the kitchen for our hair. What you used to use? So she kind of went over a few things with me. I actually got in my kitchen and started off with the oil, and then I let my son start using it. His hair started growing back slowly but surely. And then that's how the whole kit got started.
0: Wow. Okay. Yeah. All right. So tell everybody. We got to tell you guys. Now, she has a whole repair, restore. That's what it's called. I love what you have on the front.
3: Yes.
0: Glamorous Beauty Collections. It's a hair growth system, okay?
3: Mm-hmm.
0: You have vitamins that you give.
3: Yes.
0: Hair vitamins, I take it?
3: Yes. And they're for men and women.
0: Okay. JJ wants this.
1: Yes.
0: Here, JJ, look at those.
1: Okay.
0: I pass this around because I know you need them.
3: We're going to have JJ's skin glowing around here.
0: I know it. Okay. So that right there, those vitamins and those pills are good for what? Your skin, hair, everything?
3: Hair and nails. Yes, they have biotin, collagen, and keratin in them.
0: Oh, wow.
3: So it has everything.
0: Okay, collagen too. You got your skin looking good. Okay, now you have something else. There's a hair butter that you have.
3: Yes, the hair butter is good for like a pre-shampoo. So I usually like to use it like after I take out a protective style, before I comb it out. I'll sit under the dryer. Well, I'll mix some of that with the oil and sit under the dryer for like 15 minutes before I start combing it. And then I'll comb it out and then wash it.
0: Okay, hold on a second. You said something I may need. Let me tell you why. You said because you use this after your protective styles.
3: Yes.
0: I'm always getting the faux locks. It tears my hair up. I'm going to get them again, though, even though it tears my hair up. But you're saying this would be great to use after you do that, like
3: yes,
0: whether it's
3: absolutely.
0: A weave or braids or something.
3: Or sewing, or even when we're taking out our lace fronts.
0: Yeah.
3: Because we know the ladies love their lace fronts. They don't play about them. But yeah, after you're taking out the protective style, it's a good pre-shampoo. But it's also used for men, too, so they can use it for like if they have dreadlocks or if they have waves.
0: And what about their beards?
3: For beards.
0: JJ needs some for his beard.
3: Yeah, JJ.
1: I got a couple patches. I want them.
3: We're going to fill you in.
1: Again, I ain't looking for Rick Ross.
3: I thought you wanted to look like Jesus, you said.
1: No, I mean, I don't want that.
0: Everybody, we're talking to Shamayan Jackson. Shamayan Jackson, she is here from Glamorous Beauty Collection. How can people get this? Somebody's listening right now, and a lot of us are, like you said, when we get out of the lace front or some of our protective styles, we may have cut our hair out by accident. We may have a little holes or weak. I got weak edges.
3: Weak spots, yep.
0: Yep. How do we get your product?
3: We are on Instagram, so you can go to Glamorous Collections, and that Glamorous is spelled a little bit different.
0: Okay.
3: So it's GLAMOUROUS
0: okay.
3: Collections. And then we have a website. The link is in the Instagram. It's GlamorousCollections.com.
0: Okay.
1: Okay.
0: Glamorous Collections. You got to go get it. I'm about to use this every day because I'm telling
3: you, ma'am.
0: I'm real weak at the corners of my little temple.
3: Hey, I've been there and done that, so I get it. I mean, I have my time.
0: You got strong. You got strong edges. Look at her edges, JJ.
1: Yeah, I see it. Okay.
3: Damn. Hey, we can't even play.
0: She's like, they laid down.
3: Yeah. All the way down.
0: All right. Her name is Shamayan Jackson, and she is the CEO of Glamorous Beauty Collections, and you said you could get it online.
3: Mm-hmm.
0: Go to Glamorous.
3: We ship worldwide.
0: We ship worldwide.
3: Yes, ma'am.
0: Okay. And they go to what again? What's the website?
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1: I'm still here.
0: All right, enjoy the rest of your weekend. 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
2: Okay. 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